avino, aneno boreno, aneno gualeno, aneno dorishenu, aneno hod veadar, aneno vatik bene hamot, aneno zach veyashar, aneno hai vekayam, aneno tehor ainaim, aneno yoshev shamaim, aneno kabir koah, aneno lo el hafetz beresha, aneno melech melchei